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3: I'm Ian Brannan with a look ahead to the big financial stories for Friday, and financial markets for today are characterised by a risk-on sentiment and expected volatility ahead of the weekend. Key drivers include fresh US consumer sentiment and Canadian retail sales data, lingering global supply chain concerns and monetary policy speculation. The broader market is showing some signs of strain after reaching new highs and posting consistent weekly gains, though underlying corporate profitability remains firm. We'll bring you a full update after 5 p.m. and you can get the latest market news anytime at bayeasy.mt.
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1: 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Or this. And even this. 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
1: Shalimar, A Night to Remember. 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

0: Well, that's our Denise Williams. 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

0: such a chill song, you know, specialment dal-ħinek in il-lunchtime. 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

0: Kate Bush for Bay Easy 100.2. 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

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Just more Earth Garden in general, like I love Earth Garden, it's such a nice atmosphere. 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
5: With Sicilia Outlet Village, summer black days coming up this month.
6: Good afternoon, happy Friday. In a moment, your number one's at one, but the weather is glorious. Still sunny, still warm, highs of 25 degrees for Malta and Gozo. And the good news is, staying the same over the weekend as well.

brilliant. Robert Smith and the gang at their very best. The Cure, that's Close to Me on BEZ 100.2. And your number one's at one, Jade, Don't Walk Away. Number one in the US and also on the Europe Dance Radio chart, which was a thing back then, I believe. And your first number one at one was from Bob Marley. It was One Love, which, believe it or not, that song only reached number one in one country, and that country was New Zealand. Yeah, I know, isn't that crazy? A huge hit, but didn't get to the top of the charts anywhere other than New Zealand. There'll be a whole load of new number ones at one Monday afternoon from one with Natalie when she takes over this show. And right now, here's James Arthur.

0: Terence Trent D'Arby, or Sananda Maitreya, as he's now known, If You Let Me Stay, on Bay Easy, 100.2 across Malta and Gozo. And he lives quite near here as well, actually. Well, he lives in Italy at least anyway, just over the water. Good afternoon, I'm Paul, and I am merely the warm-up guy today for Kurt Gallia and Alison Abella, who'll be live from Earth Garden later on this afternoon. More on that soon, and Duran Duran next.
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Oh, what a combo. Eros Ramazzotti and Anastasia, I Belong to You on BEC 100.2. Of course, they were both live in Malta just a couple of years ago, weren't they? And, well, we know you love the Italian tunes, so that sort of counts, doesn't it? Eros Ramazzotti. You know, I know most of it was sung in English, but that's a little Italian treat for you as well. And speaking of treats, Whitney Houston at her best, How Will I Know on BEC 100.2.

0: Cher did a pretty good cover of that, but the original from Mark Cohen, that's Walking in Memphis on Bay Easy 100.2 across Malta and Gozo. Earth Garden gets going today at Te Alli. It's on all weekend. The 19th edition of it, can you believe? And we will be live there, or at least Kurt Gallia and Alison Abella will be live from 4 o'clock this afternoon. So if you're popping along to Earth Garden later on at Te Alli, say hello to them. It'll be great fun. Should be a great festival this weekend. Right. Fancy something Italian? I'll play Zucchero for you. Also on the way before two, Alison Moyet and a one-hit wonder from the 2000s as well.
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0: Daniel Powter, that's Bad Day on BEZ 100.2. Would you say he was a one-hit wonder? Yeah, I think so. Well, name me another Daniel Powter song then. I can actually, Lie to Me, but well, nobody remembers that one. So yes, we can class him as a one-hit wonder. Good afternoon, I'm Paul, and Will to Power on the way after two, who blended together two classic songs and really made it work. It shouldn't have worked on paper, but it did work in reality, so I'll play them for you, Lionel Richie and Blondie as well. It's all good stuff here.
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5: With Sicilia Outlet Village, summer black days coming up this month.
0: So the big question is, how will the weather be this weekend for Earth Garden, which gets going today and continues all weekend? Well, it's going to be glorious and sunny, just like it is just now. Highs of 25 degrees all weekend for Malta and Gozo. Glorious.

No, I'm swaying from side to side. Can't help it, really. Just the sound of it, isn't it? Two songs that on paper shouldn't have worked when blended together, but it really does work, doesn't it? Baby, I Love Your Way and Freebird from Will to Power on Bay Easy 100.2 across Malta and Gozo. Good afternoon, I'm Paul, and as you probably know by now, I like to slip in the occasional Scottish treat for you. And here's another one now from Emily Sandé.

0: Tiffany. I think we're alone now on Bay Easy 100.2 across Malta and Gozo. And we're all about the divas this afternoon, and I mean that as a compliment. Diana Ross and Carly Simon, they're definitely divas. And a boy band who are, well, probably more of a middle-aged man band by now. Take that on the way in the next 10 minutes. Bay Easy.
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guarantee la-di-da-di-da will be going through your head for the rest of the day. Carly Simon, Why, on Bay Easy 100.2 on Friday afternoon. Hello, I'm Paul, and the final week of the Bermuda International Music Festival. And tomorrow night, it's an evening of song and strings. So voice and strings performance, and the recital starts at 7:30 tomorrow night at Bermuda for the Bermuda International Music Festival. So that sounds a classy way to spend tomorrow evening if you like that kind of thing. Right, this is the perfect sunshine song, isn't it? Van Morrison, Brown Eyed Girl.

0: All the Sunshine songs are on, I tell you. Brian Adams, Run to You, sounds great in the sunshine, as did Janet Jackson, Together Again, and also Van Morrison, Brown Eyed Girl. Hello, I'm Paul, and I am the official warm-up man for Kurt Gallia and Alison Abella, who are live from Earth Garden at Ta'ali later on this afternoon. It gets going today, and it's on all weekends. More on that later, and a great song from Simple Minds to play for you next.
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1: I've heard people say that too much of anything is not good for you, baby. 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

0: Barry White, Can't Get Enough of Your Love, on BEasy 100.2. We are just an hour away now from Kurt and Alison broadcasting live from Earth Garden. But between now and then, got so many great songs to play for you. A big power ballad duet from George Michael and Aretha Franklin on the way, the Doobie Brothers, and a rock song from a Scottish band that I can't wait to play for you. It just screams Friday afternoon. You'll love it.
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6: With Sicilia Outlet Village, summer black days coming up this month.
0: Heading into the weekend, and it's going to be glorious. It's sunny for the rest of the day and warm too. Highs of about 25 degrees or possibly even a bit warmer. And then the same tomorrow and the same on Sunday. It's going to be a brilliant weekend.

1,000 years. That's Christina Perry on Bay Easy 100.2 across Malta and Gozo. Good afternoon, I'm Paul. Friday afternoon, and let's pick up the pace now with this. Oh, so excited to play this for you from the legendary Scottish band Big Country. In a big country, turn this one up loud.

0: Bruce Hornsby in the range. The Way It Is on BEZ 100.2 across Malta and Gozo. And we are about 35 minutes away now from Kurt Gallia and Alison Abella live from Earth Garden. They're going to be live at Ali. So if you're going along, say hello to them. It'll be great. Such a great festival, Earth Garden. It's happening all weekend. It gets going today. And Kurt and Alison live from 4 o'clock this afternoon with the home run here on BEZ 100.2.
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just timeless, isn't it? So, so good. Dusty Springfield, Son of a Preacher Man, on BEZ 100.2. Hello, I'm Paul, and if you're looking for something to do this weekend, and you love Italian music, like Albert Galdez, who is our home run host, although he was on breakfast this morning, he is the main man when it comes to Italian music. Then Orietta Berti, she is one of Italy's most beloved musical icons, actually. She's at the Mediterranean Conference Centre in Valletta, Sunday nights at 6 o'clock. So if you're a fan of Orietta Berti, or just Italian music in general, then the Mediterranean Conference Centre in Valletta is the place to be this Sunday evening.

0: love that. It's just so atmospheric, isn't it? Madonna. That's Live to Tell on Bay Easy 100.2. Good afternoon. I'm Paul, and we are just under 15 minutes away now from Kurt Gallia and Alison Abella broadcasting live from Winter Garden at Ta Alley. It's going to be great. They're on the way at 4, but McFadden and Whitehead are next.
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0: It's probably the most famous use of whistling in a song. The Scorpions, Wind of Change on Bay Easy 100.2. Enjoy the rest of your Friday, and the big moment is here. On the way next, Kurt Gallia and Alison Abella live from Earth Garden at Te Ali. It's a great festival. It's a really nice mix of Maltese and international acts. All kinds of good stuff happening there. And Kurt and Alison live from there next. Bay
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3: European markets rose on Friday, tracking optimism around a proposed US-Iran ceasefire extension and a potential reopening of the Strait of Hormuz. The pan-European Stoxx 600 edged up 0.3%, recovering from Thursday's losses and putting the benchmark index on track for its second consecutive monthly gain. US markets are trading near record highs, driven by a powerful AI-led tech rally and investor optimism over tentative peace negotiations between the US and Iran. The S&P 500 climbed past 7,560, securing record closing highs. Nasdaq Composite hit historic highs around 26,900, and Dow Jones Industrial Average hovered just above 50,600. Asia-Pacific markets traded mixed, tracking record highs on Wall Street, while investors weighed ongoing US-Iran diplomatic efforts and fragile Strait of Hormuz tensions. Get the latest market news anytime at bayeasy.mt. You're up to date. I'm Ian Brannan.
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0: Jalla Settle med film The Greatest Showman, This Is Me. 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
0: 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Fiex daħlitni, flima basla daħlitni. When we say late night love, we mean songs like this. Say you, say me. Or this. I'm never gonna dance again. Guilty feet have got glory. And even this. To make you feel my love. Late Night Love. Every night from 10 on Bay Easy. Make you feel my love. Good times sound like this.
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0: Spangles, Walk Like an Egyptian, għal-ġimgħa wara nofsinhar waqt the home run miegħi Kurt Galea wkoll ma' Alison Abela. 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